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3: It's the Storm Tracker 6 forecast on Q106.
4: Clearing skies tonight will let our temperatures drop down into the upper 40s, but we'll rebound back into the low 70s as highs for your Monday. Plenty of sunshine tomorrow. It'll be a good day to enjoy it as we do have some rain back in the forecast on Tuesday. Highs in the mid-70s for the rest of the week. From Storm Tracker 6, I'm your meteorologist, Cole Engel.
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2: 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I'm Q106's Terry Stevens. 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
12: Old school heavy metal makes the world go round. Welcome back to the House of Hair, my minions. Dee Snider here. And before those commercials, I gave you the third degree. Did you get it? I played Bring It On the Heartbreak by Def Leppard, Headed for a Heartbreak from Winger, and Shotgun Messiah's Heartbreak Boulevard. It would break my dark metal heart if you didn't get that one. So what was the answer? Everybody now, Heartbreak! Yeah, so many hints, so little brain cells. Okay, it's time for another request. This is from Roman Martinez in Tucson, Arizona. Rockin' Roman, who wears a spandex toga, is listening to KLPX. D, I'm 17 years old, and I've been listening to the House of Hair my whole life. I've never made a request before, but thought it would be cool to try it out. I love Dokken, and think everyone else does too, so please play me some. First off, I want to acknowledge the fact that the House of Hair has been on so long, there are grown people in this world who have heard this show their entire lives. Second, a nod to your parents, Roman. They obviously raised you right. Hashtag good parenting. Let me tell you something. Knowing there are those of you out there who don't know a world without the HOH makes me damn proud. All right, you're on the House of Hair with Dokken. It's time for some rockin'!

0: If you're not offending every non-metalhead within earshot, then you're just not trying hard enough. That was two from Van Halen keeping things going on the HOH. I'm D-Snyder, and in case all your beverages have been sucked dry, I'm going to give you a moment to refuel. But don't take too long, because the House of Hair returns with Metallica right after this. Oh, goody!
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7: It's the Storm Tracker 6 forecast on Q106.
17: Clearing skies tonight will let our temperatures drop down into the upper 40s, but we'll rebound back into the low 70s as highs for your Monday. Plenty of sunshine tomorrow. It'll be a good day to enjoy it as we do have some rain back in the forecast on Tuesday. Highs in the mid-70s for the rest of the week. From Storm Tracker 6, I'm your meteorologist, Cole Engel.
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0: On your feet or on your knees, metalheads! The House of Hair is back! This is Dee Snider, and as promised, I'm jumping right back into this hot mess with one of the biggest bands in the land, Metallica. This one ought to get your friend who's passed out on the couch over there out of their slumber. It's Enter Sandman on the H-O-H. Louder is always better.

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0: It's the Storm Tracker 6 forecast on Q106.
5: Clearing skies tonight will let our temperatures drop down into the upper 40s, but we'll rebound back into the low 70s as highs for your Monday. Plenty of sunshine tomorrow. It'll be a good day to enjoy it as we do have some rain back in the forecast on Tuesday. Highs in the mid 70s for the rest of the week. From Storm Tracker 6, I'm your meteorologist, Cole Engel.
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1: It's the Storm Tracker 6 forecast on Q106.
4: Clearing skies tonight will let our temperatures drop down into the upper 40s, but we'll rebound back into the low 70s as highs for your Monday. Plenty of sunshine tomorrow. It'll be a good day to enjoy it as we do have some rain back in the forecast on Tuesday. Highs in the mid 70s for the rest of the week. From Storm Tracker 6, I'm your meteorologist, Cole Engel.
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0: It's the Storm Tracker 6 forecast on Q106.
6: Starting off Monday with temperatures in the upper 40s, but those temperatures will be warming into the lower 70s by the afternoon. Plenty of sunshine today with winds coming out of the southwest at about 5 to 10 miles an hour. We start off Tuesday dry, but then we do have that chance of storms that moves in later on the day. More chances of rain later in the week. From Storm Tracker 6, I'm your meteorologist, Cole Engel.
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0: It's the Storm Tracker 6 forecast on Q106.
5: Starting off Monday with temperatures in the upper 40s, but those temperatures will be warming into the lower 70s by the afternoon. Plenty of sunshine today with winds coming out of the southwest at about 5 to 10 miles an hour. We start off Tuesday dry, but then we do have that chance of storms that moves in later on the day. More chances of rain later in the week. From Storm Tracker 6, I'm your meteorologist, Cole Engel.
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0: It's the Storm Tracker 6 forecast on Q106.
4: Starting off Monday with temperatures in the upper 40s, but those temperatures will be warming into the lower 70s by the afternoon. Plenty of sunshine today with winds coming out of the southwest at about 5 to 10 miles an hour. We start off Tuesday dry, but then we do have that chance of storms that moves in later on the day. More chances of rain later in the week. From Storm Tracker 6, I'm your meteorologist, Cole Engel.
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0: All gave some. 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
0: It's the Storm Tracker 6 forecast on Q106.
2: Starting off Monday with temperatures in the upper 40s, but those temperatures will be warming into the lower 70s by the afternoon. Plenty of sunshine today with winds coming out of the southwest at about 5 to 10 miles an hour. We start off Tuesday dry, but then we do have that chance of storms that moves in later on the day. More chances of rain later in the week. From Storm Tracker 6, I'm your meteorologist, Cole Engel.
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2: It's the Storm Tracker 6 forecast on Q106.
3: Starting off Monday with temperatures in the upper 40s, but those temperatures will be warming into the lower 70s by the afternoon. Plenty of sunshine today with winds coming out of the southwest at about 5 to 10 miles an hour. We start off Tuesday dry, but then we do have that chance of storms that moves in later on the day. More chances of rain later in the week. From Storm Tracker 6, I'm your meteorologist, Cole Engel.
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1: Yeah.
2: Although it was Henson who was doing Ralph the Dog.
3: Yeah.
1: They're offering tours now at the Henson Puppet Factory.
3: I'd love it.
1: Yeah, I thought of you when I saw the story. I thought, man,
2: that's
1: I bet
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1: Josh would
2: waiting
1: love it.
3: I wanted to be a puppeteer for
2: the
3: a while.
2: The Haunted Muppets. So did I.
3: I had no idea how to get into it. So I just went, well,
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3: Oh, I had puppets. Yeah, I had puppets.
2: Hang on a second. How dare you belittle our dream of being a puppet master?
3: I had Crunchy the sock.
5: Not again, Josh.
2: What do you say?
5: Wait a second,
2: there,
5: I can't. I hate this. I'm choking on it.
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4: It's the Storm Tracker 6 forecast on Q106.
5: I'm Storm Tracker 6 meteorologist Katie Nicolau. Here's a look at your forecast. Today, our sky cover will range from mostly sunny to partly cloudy with high temperatures in the low 70s. Overnight tonight, lows will be in the mid-50s with partly cloudy skies. Then for the day on Tuesday, highs will be in the mid-70s with partly cloudy skies to start, but the chance for some stronger storms in the afternoon and evening.
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5: Good morning, Mid-Michigan. I'm Tyler Griesinger with your sports update. The rain on Sunday put a damper on things locally as the Detroit Tigers series finale against the Cleveland Guardians was canceled, and so was the Lugnuts series finale against the Cedar Rapids Colonels. The Tigers will make up the game with the Guardians as part of a doubleheader on September 4th. Casey Mize was scheduled to make his return from the injured list in yesterday's game, but instead will make his return on Wednesday when the Tigers wrap up a series with the Houston Astros. Nationally, the big story last night had plenty of ties to Michigan. The Carolina Hurricanes defeated the Vegas Golden Knights 3-0 in Game 6 to win the Stanley Cup. Carolina is led by head coach Rod Brind'Amour, who's a former Michigan State Spartan, and former Western Michigan goalie Brandon Bussey posted a 22-save shutout in the clinching Game 6. For Six Sports, I'm Tyler Driesengup.

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10: It's the Storm Tracker 6 forecast on Q106.
11: I'm Storm Tracker 6 meteorologist Katie Nicolau. Here with a look at your forecast. Today, our sky cover will range from mostly sunny to partly cloudy with high temperatures in the low 70s. Tonight, lows will be in the mid-50s with partly cloudy skies. Then for the day on Tuesday, highs will be in the mid-70s with partly cloudy skies to start, but the chance for some stronger storms in the afternoon and evening.
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1: Bob and Tom Show, we're in the O'Reilly Auto Parts Studios. There's Christy Lee at the news desk. Hello, hello. There's Pat Godwin.
2: Hey, Chick.
1: Hello. There's Josh Arnold.
3: Hi.
1: Good morning, sir. Morning. There's Ace Cosby.
4: Howdy.
1: Howdy do. I'm Chick. Hello, Tom.
4: Hello, Chick McGee. Oh, we had a nice letter from someone who saw Edwin McCain and Five for Fighting just a couple days ago, and cool. Said it was a great show. And Edwin and company, on the road, they're going to be in Morgantown, West Virginia.
5: Oh, good spot.
4: Coming up tomorrow. Then it's off a great little tour he's got going. Des Plaines, Illinois, Green Bay coming up on the 19th.
5: Had a little bus trouble over the weekend, though.
4: Tell me more.
5: Well, I don't know more. I just saw it on Instagram. They were working on the bus, so I'll find out. See if I can find an update.
4: Okay, lots of other stops if you get a chance to check out. I know he's going to be in Colorado Springs on June 28th. The Pikes Peak Center, all the way on top.
3: Isn't that something?
4: Way up there.
3: Get that bus up there is not easy.
4: Yeah, yeah. Get those brakes checked before you go down.
1: We did a comedy show up in Pikes Peak. There's no atmosphere. No, it was very... that altitude, you can't breathe.
4: Oh, as I see.
5: I don't know exactly what was going on, but they needed a lift to get on top of the RV. He just said the show must go on, so I'm sure they got things running and...
3: Maybe the crapper was out.
5: Maybe.
1: You got to have a crapper.
3: Yeah.
5: Why would you have to go to the top to get to the crapper, though?
3: Well, that's where it all stores.
1: You would think it would be in the bottom, but no.
5: Would think.
4: Yeah, they pump it up.
5: Okay.
3: Right.
4: Something about
2: Dave Matthews stuff.
4: So something about, I don't know, the Airstream. I forget what it is.
1: Isn't that what you, if you have to have a if you have a crapper in the basement, don't you have to have a pump to pump it out of the basement or something?
4: It depends.
5: The grinder thing?
4: It depends.
1: About 30% of what I'm saying is accurate. So.
4: Boy, this is obscure. I was talking about a rather odd recipe called the salt steak. Mm. I don't know if you remember this. It's really unusual. Yeah, but the hard part of this now is it's who has newspapers. I mean,
5: one of my neighbors still gets a paper.
4: They still get the paper. You go over and tell them you're doing a salt steak. And you want to borrow it?
5: Yeah.
4: Yeah. Mm-hmm. What you do is you take a steak.
1: Can't you use parchment paper?
4: I don't think so.
1: No.
4: I think I think the trick is you have a stack of newspapers.
1: Right.
4: And you take a thing of salt and you empty half of it on the newspaper, put the steak on it, then empty the rest of the salt on top,
1: wrap it up
4: in newspapers, tie it up with twine, like an inch thick of newspaper on each side.
1: Sure. And
4: you put it in a bucket of water.
1: Uh-huh.
4: Then you put it on the grill.
3: Sounds terrible.
5: All the ink gets on your steak.
4: This is what gives you your superpower.
5: Okay.
1: Just meaty paper pulp.
4: And then at some point you take it out. I mean, it's really cool. It catches on fire. It's great. Then you cut away the newspaper. Then you put it back on and do a little
1: Hold on. You don't eat the newspaper.
4: Glad you mentioned that.
1: See, I was lost.
3: More one ads, boy.
1: more comics.
4: This comes to us from
5: thank you, Daddy.
4: A piano technician professional. He's Matthew, and he said, "I did your salt steak based on Tom's memory. I actually looked up the recipe, prepared, cooked. When I walked in the house, I told my wife she's going to have to wait 10 minutes for the grill. I took my grill apron and my pants off because I was done working, and I said, quoting Chick McGee." Miller Lite cracked and frothing. Do you want any of this before I put it away?
5: Oh, my.
4: She said, the steak?
1: Oh.
4: So, apparently.
1: Oh. Well, she's quite a card, isn't she?
5: Yes.
4: Yeah. Thanks for giving this a shot. Hope you enjoyed the salt steak. There's an elaborate recipe out there somewhere online.
5: Oh, I'm sure.
4: Very unusual. Probably not the healthiest way to do it, but I just remember it as being delicious. I'll have to try it again. I haven't done it for a few years.
3: You guys believe that story?
4: What?
3: You believe that?
4: What?
3: The guy mentioned something that you love talking about, and he mentioned a bit of Chick's, and you think he didn't just put two things together in an email so that his name would be said on the radio.
5: I believe that.
1: If that's the case, if you want we can start a list.
3: Yeah.
1: If you want your name said on the radio, we can certainly do that.
4: Oh, that's a good idea.
1: Yeah, why not?
3: He even threw the Miller Lite in there to get another reference
5: in.
4: He didn't mention anything about Harbor Springs, Michigan, so I probably shouldn't have read the letter.
1: Dear Bob and Tom Show, this is Nate from Iowa. He's 7 feet, 1 inch.
3: Let's see if he has something to tell us that's true.
1: Nate, remember we used to ask for height and weight when they would send us an email. What happened to that? Let's go back to that.
4: And now we want latitude and longitude.
1: But this says Nate from Iowa. 7 feet, 1 inch.
3: Wow.
1: One of our taller listeners, I would think.
4: Yes.
1: My brother called me this weekend while recovering from being sick, sporting a deep, groggy voice. I said, do you know who you sound like? That's right, Clarence Frogman Henry.
2: I ain't got a mother. I ain't got a border.
1: Not surprisingly, had no idea who I was talking about.
5: Yeah, I bet.
1: Without my lovely Tom, it says, that reference would have been completely lost on me, too. Love the show. Thank you for years of laughs.
4: That is a great song.
5: And you like Froggy, but you don't like Tommy James and the Shondells.
3: Isn't it weird how sometimes you just don't?
4: Yeah. I know I like Tommy James. I just don't like the song Crimson and Clover.
5: But it's very similar to that Froggy thing.
1: What? No, Crimson and Clover?
5: Well, I mean, it's got that affected voice.
4: No, Crimson and Clover has that awful tremolo. It's that fake.
1: It's not awful. It's lovely.
5: Well, that guy is faking that Froggy voice.
4: How do you know?
5: He doesn't really sound like that.
2: I ain't got a border.
1: Evidently, don't you get the feeling he's exhaled all of his breath and he's trying to still speak?
3: He's inhaling. Yeah.
6: He's inhaling.
5: He doesn't really talk like that.
7: I'd like a large coffee.
5: You think he really talks like Zeus?
7: He does. Watch, I'll do it for you. I'd like a large coffee.
3: Oh, really?
8: That's him.
9: Yeah. Give this man a large
4: Let's just say we were at McDonald's. What would he order?
7: Big Mac, cheese, large fries, and Coca-Cola.
1: Yes.
9: I got my wallet.
1: Hey, everybody.
6: Ask me again.
1: Pay attention. Frogman's in the drive-thru.
6: Ask me again. Tell me the price of the of my meal.
4: I forget who I'm playing.
5: You're in the drive-thru. It's $7.99, sir.
7: I ain't got no money.
1: There you go.
8: I need sweet and sour.
4: But that's just great. That it's fun and great groove there. It's not the affected LSD trip sound of Crimson and Clover.
6: Oh, battle-doo-doo-doo.
4: I like that part. Okay, now we'll dig that up for you in just a few minutes. Coming up later on today in the show, we're going to visit with comedian Bob Zaney. It's been a while since we had a Zaney report.
1: Bobby.
4: It's always a pleasure. We'll look forward to that. We have a naked bike ride update, apparently, on the way,
5: told.
4: Mm. Yeah. What do we have? A little sports preview?
1: Hurricanes won the Stanley Cup last night in Las Vegas, beating the Golden Knights 3-0 and wrapping up 3 wins in a row for Carolina. Their first cup in 20 years. Jordan Stahls won the Conn Smythe, the MVP. We'll talk about the UFC fight at the White House lawn last night for Donald Trump's 80th birthday.
3: That was last night?
5: Yeah.
3: Man, all this buildup, and I didn't realize it was last night.
4: And they got delayed because of the weather.
5: Oh really?
4: Yeah,
5: oh.
4: For like an hour. Mm. Yeah.
1: And the Knicks parade, don't care for the Knicks, love Coach Mike Brown. Knicks parade Thursday at 10 a.m., Canyon of Heroes, Tom.
4: Yeah. They have hideous color combination.
1: Blue and orange?
5: It's awful. Huh?
4: Doesn't go together.
1: I think it's classic.
4: You'd think New York would be.
5: Same as Illinois. Doesn't Mets. Illinois have blue
4: they
5: and orange?
4: They couldn't find a quality gay designer to come up with some better color combination.
5: Oh,
3: not New York City.
1: Where do you think they are?
3: Yeah, come on.
4: They're all on Fire Island. Okay.
1: You think they are? San Francisco?
4: We're going to return to the O'Reilly Auto Parts studios. This is the Bob and Tom Show.
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1: Hello, it's Chick from the Bob and Tom Show. 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
11: Good Monday morning. I'm Megan Vaselli with Six News. Ford is now recalling more than 250,000 cars that were repaired incorrectly during a previous recall. The National Highway Traffic and Safety Administration says it stems from a problem that caused the engine to stall when driving. The recall applies to the Ford Focus model years 2012 through 2018. To fix the problem, dealers will provide a software update for free. Members of the United Auto Workers Union are returning to work this morning at the American Axle plant in Southwest Michigan. This comes after union members voted yesterday to ratify a tentative agreement with the company. Back on June 1st, about 1,000 workers walked off the job demanding better pay and benefits. Union leaders say this new deal includes an immediate raise as well as more paid days off and no rise to their current health care costs. For the latest news, weather, and sports, be sure to tune into 6 News, and we're always online at WLNS.com.
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20: Good morning, Mid-Michigan. I'm Tyler Driesinger with your sports update. And it was a weekend for crowning champions. The NBA Finals wrapped up on Saturday with the New York Knicks winning their first championship since 1973. Then last night, it was the NHL's turn to take center stage. The Carolina Hurricanes earned a 3-0 win over the Vegas Golden Knights in Game 6 to win the Stanley Cup for the first time since 2006. Here in Michigan, state champions were crowned in baseball, softball, and girls' soccer. Locally, Fowler softball and Grass Lake softball were the only two teams to reach the state semifinals in those sports. Fowler softball lost to Brown City in the D4 semis. Grass Lake defeated Everett 3-2 in the semis to reach the D3 state title game before falling 4-2 to Ravana. Grass Lake fell one win shy of repeating as Division III state champions. For 6 Sports, I'm Tyler Driesinger.

0: there at the stadium.
1: Yes. Oh, my God.
0: Looked like some guy's apartment to me.
1: They were running up a staircase. It was probably outside the stadium.
2: I'm sure he did something
3: very confusing.
2: And chased him.
1: While the world watches the stars at the FIFA World Cup, Hyundai has its eyes not on the mascots, but on the next generation of talent. Those stars are already turning heads at just the age of 14. Because Next doesn't wait for an invitation, neither does Hyundai. Hyundai has always moved the future within reach. They did it when they made advanced safety standard on every vehicle and engineered EVs with ultra-fast charging capability. And they're still doing it every day because the future isn't some far-off concept. It's already here. Next starts now. Hyundai, an official partner of FIFA.
0: Thank you, Hyundai. And what's next in sports?
2: Coming up, we got the NASCAR event. We've got the Knicks in their parade. We've got another world record with David Rush.
0: By the way, all
2: that'll get you back.
0: All is forgiven.
2: You know what? No. I would like to tell you about an hour and a half ago, I told him about this mascot story. And you know how he looks at you when he opens his mouth like, he did that. And now he's doing this guy.
1: Yeah.
0: There's a picture of the two mascots on either side of this guy. They've got him cuffed, and he's wearing a wife beater. But they pixelate the suspect's face. It would have been much funnier if they pixelated the faces of the mascots.
3: Yeah, now you got
2: that would be funny.
0: Now we got comedy. Okay, we're going to come right back. We got David Rush in the news. I'm always excited about Dave.
2: Uh-huh.
0: Bob Zaney coming up on today's program. I'll look forward to that. And I'll tell you how to watch that Pat Godwin special. It's a little bit confusing, but I think I got it figured out. First of all, you got to get a mascot. Break down your YouTube. These are the O'Reilly Auto Parts Studios. 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
5: It's the Storm Tracker 6 forecast on Q106.
6: I'm Storm Tracker 6 meteorologist Katie Nicolau. Here's a look at your forecast. Today, our sky cover will range from mostly sunny to partly cloudy with high temperatures in the low 70s. Tonight, lows will be in the mid-50s with partly cloudy skies. Then for the day on Tuesday, highs will be in the mid-70s with partly cloudy skies to start, but the chance for some stronger storms in the afternoon and evening.
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14: It's the Storm Tracker 6 forecast on Q106.
15: I'm Storm Tracker 6 meteorologist Katie Nicolau. Here's the look at your forecast. Today, our sky cover will range from mostly sunny to partly cloudy with high temperatures in the low 70s. Tonight, lows will be in the mid-50s with partly cloudy skies. Then for the day on Tuesday, highs will be in the mid-70s with partly cloudy skies to start, but the chance for some stronger storms in the afternoon and evening.
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You know what I'm thinking. 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We're old and we're shrinking. The hour is late. Let's just do it on our first date. Yeah, it's beautiful.

0: myself. I may actually have Alzheimer's and repeating myself on our first date.
1: You guys have been great.
2: Yeah. Patty G.
3: Oh, I bet that's great. Not on your Dry Bar special.
0: It is not.
3: Yeah.
2: Such a great song. Great arrangement by Steve Ali. Terrific horns.
3: No,
4: I don't know about that.
2: Terrific. Thank you very much.
4: Off the sea recordings.
2: Thank you.
3: Feel good to sing again, Pat?
0: Yeah, it did actually.
3: Yeah, good.
2: Pat's recovering from a major shoulder surgery. Boy, it's hard to say shoulder surgery.
0: It's hard to go through.
2: Talking like this. Did
5: you get shoulder surgery? Bogey. Shoulder surgery.
2: That take your mind off the pain?
0: No, it added to it. It vibrates my bones.
4: And it vibrated ours, too. We felt it.
0: Oh, yeah.
4: Well done.
2: So how many showers? Can you take a shower every night?
0: You have to be. Oh, yeah, I do. You have to be very careful, as Chick will tell you. Because he helped me with my shower procedure.
4: Isn't that nice?
2: Oh, Chick came over and...
0: Chick's been through this before. He
5: sponged him off, yeah.
4: Do you have those, like, stickery butterfly things on the bottom of your tub?
0: I don't. But I have our slippery feet and old man legs.
3: Woo!
2: Now, do you have a real stand-up shower or do you have a bathtub shower?
0: I have a bathtub shower.
2: Yeah. Oh, boy.
0: I got to climb in, yeah. You got to be really careful.
4: Yeah.
3: You have a bath mat that keeps you from slipping? I have a bath mat.
2: Now, can you hire out? Could we get some...
5: Big boob
2: Latina chick, yeah. Come over and
0: sure, Latina's good. Yeah.
2: Okay,
0: I like German broads. Yeah, yeah.
5: German, Latina,
0: Italian chicks.
2: Do they have a little checklist, little menu?
5: A Brazilian?
2: Waxed, just like their cars.
5: Oh, there it is.
2: That's a callback to a killer line from earlier.
4: Yeah, yeah. I remember the word callback when you said, "Hey, don't do callbacks on the radio to me once."
3: Did he really say that?
4: Yes.
3: He does it every day, 100 times a day.
5: He's the king of don't do as I do, do as I say.
2: Who you been talking to? Okay. Well, thank you very much for joining us. Christy Lee.
3: Everyone in the world watches the stars at the FIFA World Cup, except Tom. Hyundai has its eyes on the next generation of talent. These future stars are already turning heads at the age of 14 because Next doesn't wait for an invitation, and neither does Hyundai. Hyundai has always moved the future within reach. They did it when they made advanced safety standard on every vehicle and engineered their EVs with ultra-fast charging capability, and they're still doing it every day because the future isn't some far-off concept. It's already here. Next starts now. Hyundai, an official partner of FIFA.
2: Thank you very much, Christy Lee. And next up, it'll be a little bit of history for you.
4: All right.
2: We've already learned some science today. We learned about why does T-Rex have those little tiny arms? Interesting new theory about that. But coming up, some history, perhaps some more science on the way. And we have a little bit of you can't do your... do you have the ability to do the song about Coke in the boat?
0: No.
2: Oh, darn it. Because we got poop on the roof.
4: Oh, no. What's happening?
2: Yeah, you'll find out. Yikes. These are the O'Reilly Auto Parts Studios, and this is the Bob and Tom Show.
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12: I'm Storm Tracker 6 meteorologist Katie Nicolau. Here's a look at your forecast. Today, our sky cover will range from mostly sunny to partly cloudy with high temperatures in the low 70s. Tonight, lows will be in the mid-50s with partly cloudy skies. Then for the day on Tuesday, highs will be in the mid-70s with partly cloudy skies to start, but the chance for some stronger storms in the afternoon and evening.
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1: There's just so much goddamn weight on my shoulders. 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

Five Finger Death Punch, Jekyll and Hyde on Miskin's Rock Station, Q106. I'm Span, and that's part of opening up our time together with me today, which will include the 90s at Noon, brought to you by Game Day Men's Health of Brighton, the Feeding Frenzy, Kicking Dirty at 1:30 for tickets to Steve Hofstetter at Great Wall Hall, June 26th, and a Big Penny the Truck and E-Bridge teacher from Superior Color and Collision and Lansing, the 2K at 2, and an hour and then some of Commercial Freak You fresh out of the Bob and Tom Show, which will have a run of Invasion of the Ticket Snatchers happening. 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

Led Zeppelin, Immigrant Song on Miskin Drag Station, Q106. I'm Span, and we're in commercial-free queue. And I got to do some Invasion of the Ticket Snatchers to give you a chance to win your way into upheaval, and I'll be doing that real soon after Radiohead. 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

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I'm Span. Real soon, we're doing Invasion of the Ticket Snatchers. 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
1: 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I'm looking for Dakota, if they're there, please.
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2: I did download the picture. 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
1: Oh, okay, cool. You downloaded smart move. Okay, cool. So whenever you're ready, give me a question about the appearance of the band so we can figure out which one is a ticket-snatching alien.
2: Does this particular band have a male vocalist?
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1: Is the band Papa Roach? No, it is not. But,
2: perhaps.
1: A random number generator could have you getting called again. Just make sure you pick it up just like you did this time. And maybe win your way into Upheaval that time by guessing which band, okay, bro?
2: All right, sounds good.
1: Doing this again at 12:30, 2:30, and 4:30. 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And know you can win. We're back at commercial free Q with STP and more coming after Eve Under Fire and Maria Brinkman in this moment. 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

With Maria Brinkup at this moment, that's Eva under fire with villainous Lemus Gendroxin. Two middle singles in the band. And we're going to do some Guns N' Roses and some pretty reckless stuff with STP, Six Side.

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Offspring, gotta get away on Miskin's Rock Station, Q106. I'm Span, and why are you messing around? You wanna win money, don't you? Well, listen up on how to get it after Dinosaur Pile about to lose it. It's on Q106.

0: home on Michigan's Rock Station in Q106. I'm spanning the $500 survey. 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
15: It's the Storm Tracker 6 forecast on Q106.
16: I'm Storm Tracker 6 meteorologist Katie Nicolau. Here with a look at your forecast. Today, our sky cover will range from mostly sunny to partly cloudy with high temperatures in the low 70s. Tonight, lows will be in the mid-50s with partly cloudy skies. Then for the day on Tuesday, highs will be in the mid-70s with partly cloudy skies to start, but the chance for some stronger storms in the afternoon and evening.
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0: 3 days grace. Don't want to go home tonight. I'm Miskin Drax. Decion Q106. I'm Span and Warrior Wednesday. 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Been around since 1992, and they are your one-stop shop for all your vehicle's repair needs. And Wednesday, June 24th, we'll be broadcasting live from there, collecting your $25 requests for requests to go on the air and the money to go to the VFW National Home in Eden Rapids. Like, the VFW National Home is literally like, I mean, it is an adaption place. That's what it is. It's a place you can go to heal as a veteran, to remember what it's like to live in a way that came before your time in the service. And getting you there is the mission of the VFW National Home in Eden Rapids. And we are glad to be a part of that mission. And in so doing, allow you to make us sound absolutely ridiculous. 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

Linkin Park, Somewhere I Belong on Miskin's Rock Station, Q106. I'm Span, and I have your 90s at Noon brought to you by Game Day Men's Health in Brighton and Feeding Frenzy up after Evanescence. 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

0: Whitesnake, Still of the Night on Michigan's Rock Station Q106 opens up our feeding frenzy where you can send me a request the whole noon hour until 1 o'clock by texting frenzy to 517-694-QNL6, frenzy to 517-694-7106. But that, of course, means it's also time for...
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0: From their debut, or it's not their debut album, it's their third album, but it was the album that made them who they are. So much for the afterglow. From that album, there's a song called I Will Buy You a New Life. And in that song, Art Alex Sock is just basically, he wrote the song after taking his wife and his child up by the fancy neighborhoods in the West Hills to look at all these amazing houses, thinking, one day I'll get this for you. I will do this with my music. I will make this happen. And what an amazing thing I'm sure it was for him to eventually be able to buy that house once albums like this one, So Much for the Afterglow, blew them up and made them a much bigger deal than they were before, giving all the members of the band an opportunity to live a new life, just like Art Alexakis had promised his family. That promise envisioned in a song that I'm giving you for your 90s at noon, brought to you by Game Team Men's Health of Brighton, is I Will Buy You a New Life from Everclear on Michigan's Rock Station Q106.

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0: 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When we do, you ask a yes or no question about the physical appearance of the ticket-snatching band. 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But that also makes you eligible for VIP in ticket, Invasion of the Ticket Snatchers with Michigan's Rock Station Q106.
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14: I'm Storm Tracker 6 meteorologist Katie Nicolau. Here's a look at your forecast. Today, our sky cover will range from mostly sunny to partly cloudy with high temperatures in the low 70s. Tonight, lows will be in the mid-50s with partly cloudy skies. Then for the day on Tuesday, highs will be in the mid-70s with partly cloudy skies to start, but the chance for some stronger storms in the afternoon and evening.
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0: Bear Truth Free on Michigan's Rock Station, Cubitol 6. 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
0: Hey, Mike. How you doing? You feeling good today?
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0: Good. Would you like to try and win your way into upheaval?
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2: 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Yeah, it's been a while.
0: And that's why we tell people save the number in their phone, and that's also why we use the random number generators, and no one thinks we're up to any shenanigans. 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
2: All right, doing that right now. Invasion of the Ticket Snatchers.
0: Yeah. So now you look at the picture of the band, and you ask me a yes or no question that'll help you figure out which one of these bands is the one that the alien switched into after taking our tickets.
2: Ah, gotcha. I see. Okay. We'll go with, is there four or more in the band?
0: No. So now you get to guess which band it is.
2: I'm going to go with Bones UK.
0: Is the band Bones UK? No, it is not. But, Mike, you should listen because there will be other plays and other people will be guessing and maybe the random number generator will come right back around to you faster than this time so that you have a chance to win your way into upheaval, okay, man?
2: Not a problem. I will do that.
0: No tickets this time, but two more chances today to get ourselves a winner who will take these tickets and enjoy themselves and maybe even score VIP as well. It can't be you, though, if you don't first sign up at QNL6FM.com for Invasion of the Ticket Snatchers. I got Bill Murray and a day to remember, teaming up after Collective Soul Shine is on Michigan's Rock Station, QNL6.

0: Bill Murray always lets you down on Miss Kendrick Station Q106. I'm Span, and every week I go over to Empire Motors of Lansing on MLK North 96 and show off a dog for you that is our pet of the week, an animal that can go home with you for free because Empire covers all the adoption fees. But we do insist you watch the video because we don't want this to be about you just showing up and be like, here's a free dog. I want a free dog. No. Watch the video. Make sure the dog fits what you're looking for. And please be patient because not every dog fits exactly what. I mean, sure, a lot of them are really good natured and fun and delightful, but sometimes you ain't ready for a puppy. Sometimes you just need a big old adult dog, been around 3 years, just wants to lay about, be in your lap and adored. If that's what you want, man, take your time. Watch the videos. 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

Quiet Riot, come on, feel the noise on Michigan's Rock Station, Q106. I'm Spin. And then a little bit later this hour, we're going to get quick and dirty at 1:30 for your chance to win your way to Steve Hofstetter. He's going to be at Great Wall Hall June 26th, where you could be with a big Penny the Truck Getting Bridge t-shirt as well. If you can answer my question true about Mammoth WVH. But first, we got to talk about you getting 500 bucks. Here's Shinedown, Dance Kid Dance on Michigan's Rock Station, Q106. We'll do it after that.

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16: I'm Storm Tracker 6 meteorologist Katie Nicolau. Here to look at your forecast. Today, our sky cover will range from mostly sunny to partly cloudy with high temperatures in the low 70s. Tonight, lows will be in the mid-50s with partly cloudy skies. Then for the day on Tuesday, highs will be in the mid-70s with partly cloudy skies to start, but the chance for some stronger storms in the afternoon and evening.
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0: You damn right it is. It's that game where you answer a rock news question correctly by text for a chance to win your way into a show. And this week I got tickets for Steve Hofstetter. He's going to be at Great Wall Hall June 26th, where you could be with your Big Penny the Truck Hitting Bitch t-shirt, courtesy of Superior Color and Collision and Lansing 2. We answer my question true about WBH, a.k.a. Wolfgang Van Halen of Mammoth. And see, Wolfgang, he's real particular about his instrumentation. So particular that he only hires certain people to do his studio work. And let's be clear, on his last album, he hired the best, because he does not mess around. In his band Mammoth, he wants to make sure that his music is represented in studio by the best his music can possibly have. And so I want you to tell me the three letters, the anagram of the gentleman that Wolfgang Van Halen hired to do some instrumentation on his album, the creme de la creme. What is that person's name? Text the anagram for that person's name to 517-694-QNL6, 517-694-7106. Who did Wolfgang Van Halen hire to do studio work on his latest album? Text the anagram for his name for your chance to win. I got Dead Sugar on the way after Mammoth. The End is on Michigan's Rock Station Q106.

Days in the new touch peeling state on Michigan Drag Station Q106. I'm Span, and wouldn't you know it, we have another show we have tickets to. Another one that one day you could win your way into simply by texting. I'll explain after Dead Sugar. And then The Prey is on Michigan Drag Station Q106.

0: Dead Sugar, Inland the Prey on Miskin's Rock Station, Q106. I'm Span. And if you text ROCK to 517-694-7106, then you're in a specialized group of people who will get texts from us that say, text us back. You can win your way into a show like Weird Al at Aggressor Amphitheater July 3rd, or Godsmack at Pine Knob June 21st, or Sleeping with Sirens. That show was just announced, and it's going to be at GLC Live October 24th. But all those shows and so many more, we got tickets to. And sometimes you could win your way in simply because you texted ROCK to 517-694-Q106.
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White Stripe, Seven Nation Army on Miskin Drag Station, Q106. I'm Span, and I have a most indulgent 2K2 coming after the warning. Kerosene is on Miskin Drag Station, Q106.

0: Bon Jovi, Wanted Dead or Alive on Miskin Rock Station Q106. I'm Span, and there's a particular few songs that I play on this simply because I want to. So let's go back in time.
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0: I could absolutely wax poetic about the beauty of the song and how it, from the mind of the songwriters, is the idea of someone kind of backdoor explaining their need for companionship, which makes them appear even more vulnerable, because you know not only are they in need of companionship, but they're afraid to really, really admit it. Thusly, we have the song You Somebody from Kings of Leon from their 2008 album Only by the Night. And I can say that it's because of this vulnerability that I chose this song. But nope, I chose it because I like it. And I'd play it every other week if I could get away with it. But I can't. So I'm playing it now. Kings of Leon, You Somebody for 2K2 this Monday on Miskin's Rock Station Q106.

0: Def Leppard Photograph on Michigan's Rock Station Q106. I'm Span, and the funny thing about that song is winning your way into upheaval has everything to do with photographs, specifically photographs of the bands that these shape-shifting aliens who stole our tickets be switching into. We want to catch them, and so catch and get our tickets back and give them to you through Invasion of the Ticket Snatchers. 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That yes or no question will help you figure out which band has the tickets. Because after that question, you can then ask which specific band. 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By the way, we are almost at 2:30.
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14: It's the Storm Tracker 6 forecast on Q106.
15: I'm Storm Tracker 6 meteorologist Katie Nicolau. Here's the look at your forecast. Today, our sky cover will range from mostly sunny to partly cloudy with high temperatures in the low 70s. Tonight, lows will be in the mid-50s with partly cloudy skies. Then for the day on Tuesday, highs will be in the mid-70s with partly cloudy skies to start, but the chance for some stronger storms in the afternoon and evening.
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17: 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What's up? I'm Q106's Terry Stevens. 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
1: This is Amy.
2: Hello, Amy. We're looking to give away Upheaval tickets. 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
1: Absolutely.
2: All right. 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And after that, what you got to do is ask me a yes or no question that will help you figure out which one of those bands is actually shape-shifting aliens and stole our tickets. So when you're ready, give me your yes or no question, please.
1: Yeah. Is there a girl in the band?
2: No, there is not. So when you are ready, give me your best guess as to which band it is.
1: Papa Roach.
2: It is not Papa Roach, but that's a good try. However, keep listening as other people go. We're going to do another one later today at 4:30, and then four more tomorrow and through the rest of the week until we get some more winners. And those winners, of course, will also be qualified for VIP tickets for Upheaval, which could still be you. Keep listening and make sure you pick up if we call you, okay?
1: All right. Thanks, Ben.
2: Doing this again at 4:30. No winners today. Will we have winner? Well, so far, we could have one at 4:30. We'll find out. Hopefully, you sign up for Invasion Ticket Snatchers at Q106FM.com for your chance to win your way into both nights of Upheaval, July 17th and 13th. The Trey's latest is on the way after Offspring on Michigan's Rock Station, Q106.

Bad Omen Spectre on Miskin's Rock Station Q106. I'm spanning. Capital City Comic Con is almost here. We got to talk about it after a trade you all for you on Q106. I did it!

0: new Atreyu, all for you on Michigan's Rock Station, Q106. I'm Span. Capital City Comic Con, July 10th through the 12th, Lansing Center, downtown Lansing. I can't wait for all the gaming, because I can't wait to cheat. It's not really cheating, because it's allowed to play a certain character that's very cheap and allows you to win without having much expertise. But it's okay. I like upsetting my fellow video game players. Cosplay contests, comic book art, and game vendors. And, of course, actors like Tawny Newsome from Space Force, Star Trek Lower Decks, and Starfleet Academy. We also got video game voice actors like Linda Young from Dragon Ball, Dragon Ball Z, and Yu Yu Hakusho. Dave Acosta from Image and Skybound Comics. Hell yeah. He's a comic book artist, and there's so many more talented people in the whole world of nerd and geek. And, well, is it really nerd and geek if it's popular culture? Because all this stuff is absolutely popular culture. It's millions and millions and millions participate in all levels every year. And we're going to participate together July 10th through the 12th. The Lansing Center in downtown Lansing. And, of course, you can win your way in. 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
1: Hi, everybody. 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
2: 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I'm Terry Stevens. He is Span.
3: They should pay me $5 every time I do that.
2: I think they do when you break down the breakdown of the ad spend versus a thing. And don't make me do accounting on a Monday. Are you kidding me? I'm barely balanced my bank account today.
3: Okay. I know I'm not getting paid.
2: Yeah, it's fine. It's
3: fine. How this building works.
2: You know, it's almost as though time is a flat circle. And around we go. We just come back to you not getting paid again.
3: Pretty much.
2: And that's really on theme for this afternoon's 3 at 3, because today we are going around and around and around. We're only going to round three times because it's 3 at 3 and not
3: 3 at 3, yeah.
2: Yeah, exactly. That's how that works. We will start with Red Hot Chili Peppers, Around the World, Q106.

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0: 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We're going around and around and around in the 3 at 3 with Limp Bizkit coming off the, I think that was Mission Impossible 2 soundtrack.
2: Yeah, I don't think that song is actually on their albums. Most like Guns N' Roses or Terminator 2. It's just on this. I'm like, how does your record label negotiate that kind of stupid ass deal? Like, wouldn't you want like that song on your album too?
0: Have you? But I have something that has a bigger question.
2: Okay.
0: Have you noticed Tom Cruise's middle tooth?
2: Yes.
0: Okay. For those of you who do not know, Tom Cruise has a middle tooth.
2: Yep.
0: Most of us, we got, you know, a couple of, what are those? Are those the incisors? No. What are the front two teeth called?
2: I don't know. I just know incisors, cuspids, bicuspids.
0: Right.
2: I don't know.
0: I think those
2: are
0: the cuspids.
2: See, now you got me Googling.
0: Okay, so fam, while Span is Googling dental terms, you need to look up Tom Cruise's middle tooth. Because most of us, we got those two front teeth, and there's a little split between them. Where our two front teeth are, Tom Cruise has front tooth. And once you see it, you can't unsee it. And we're not shading him. He's clearly a very handsome man who has won all sorts of roles, but he's got a middle tooth.
2: Yeah, I think, first of all, they're called central incisors.
0: Central incisors. Okay.
2: And incisors go all the way until you get to the cuspid. So there's six incisors. But aside from that,
0: unless you're Tom Cruise, you have five. He's got a middle one.
2: Well, he might have seven. They might have added one in there.
0: There may be a second or third. He might be a shark man. A were shark.
2: Well, supposedly in their lore or whatever, having that type of symmetry is what indicates a perfectly he's supposed to be like on level 13 of 15, which means technically he should be able to move things with his brain and fly.
0: Oh wait, I do have one more question. Where's Shelly?
2: Yeah, where's Shelly, anyway, guys?
0: But moving on, we heard Limp Bizkit take a look around Red Hot Chili Peppers around the world. We got to get all sorts of calls. But not until we get done playing this Foo Fighters song, catch him at Ford Field in Detroit. You can talk with Dave Grohl about Tom Cruise's middle tooth there. So I'll stick around 3 at 3, Q106. Seriously, where's Shelly? Somebody knows.

Michigan's rock station, Q106.

0: Catch that band at Upheaval this summer. You could also win tickets from Q106. Deets on that in just a sec. Story of the year in gasoline. I'm Terry Stevens. He is Span.
1: I am, and I'm looking up what Tom Cruise's Scientology rank is.
0: While Span does the deep dive of research that really makes this show hum. Deep.
1: It's like reading the how do I explain? The fecal-caked bottom of the internet. That's what it's like. That's what it is.
0: I think my favorite thing I've seen on the internet when it comes to Scientology are people speed running through their facility.
1: Oh my God, I love it.
0: I'm not encouraging this because trespassing. I certainly would not encourage it. I'm just saying it's very...
1: Especially not with them if they got your face.
0: Ooh. Yeah, right. Funny to watch. But yes. When I'm not watching videos of people trespassing on Scientology property, I professionally loiter. Dude, this past Friday, THC, and by that I only mean Texas Hippie Coalition.
1: That's the only thing we ever mean.
0: At Graywall Hall. Here's the thing, man. So a couple cool things happened that night.
1: Please tell me, because I couldn't be there.
0: So two of the guys in that band, Nevada and Rado Romo, they do bass and guitar respectively.
1: What names?
0: I know, right? Well, so they used to be in a band called Anti-Mortem, and that band used to play in Wisconsin all the time. So I'm at the show, and Nevada rolls up on me. He's like, "Hey, man, I don't know if you remember me. I'm Nevada Romo." I'm like, "Wait, you were in that one band, Anti?" He's like, "Anti-Mortem." I'm like, "Yeah." So it was like this weird like family reunion thing that happened.
1: What a switch musically from Anti-Mortem to Texas Hippie Coalition.
0: Yeah, man. So he and his
1: drummers go in some of the most hilarious places.
0: It was it was cool seeing familiar faces. The music industry is a very small world.
1: Yes, it is.
0: So it was cool getting caught up with him and THC. They ripped. The only thing that I found weird about the Texas Hippie Coalition show.
1: Okay.
0: Like, there were a ton of bands there. Every band was from Detroit, except for Texas Hippie Coalition, who, as you might imagine, were from Texas.
1: Right.
0: But not a single one of these bands had beard oil on their merch table. Now, Span...
1: Wait. These bands had bearded members in their bands, correct?
0: Yes, but they were far outnumbered by the number of bearded fans. Like, it looked like a ZZ Top convention.
1: Huh.
0: Like, there were so many cowboy hats and beards. As far as the eye could see.
1: I mean, that's literally like having a that's like being in a band that's dedicated to anime and you have no cat ears for the girls, you know?
0: Exactly. I'm like, guys,
1: and for the boys, because some of the boys like them too.
0: Exactly, which is fine. And it's like, boys, you're missing a golden money-making opportunity here.
1: This is like straight down the middle, fastball to cash. What are you doing?
0: But aside from that, it was a fantastic show. And then yesterday, I did the Capital City Comic-Con ticket tour stop at Bricks and Minifigs. Dude, that place was packed yesterday. Lots of people won tickets. We've got another one of those stops coming your way next Saturday. I'm going to be at a Flashback Comics and Toys. The most dangerous place for my wallet on Michigan Avenue. Have you been there yet?
1: No, Bricks and Minifigs is my danger spot because I still have I have a 2x2x2 box filled to the brim with all sorts of individual Lego pieces, and I don't know if I want to sell it or if I want to play with it.
0: Build a fort out of it, Fort Span.
1: I've already done that like 6 times.
0: Build a bigger fort, more fort,
1: and that's the problem. I would need more bricks,
0: and I
1: don't want to buy more bricks.
0: You need more bricks.
1: By the way, I know why Legos are so expensive.
0: What's up?
1: Because they change the molds that they make them with. Usually, a lot of companies wait like 9 months to a year. Mm. Lego only waits like 4 to 5 months because they want the integrity of the bricks from the 70s to last with the ones that come out today. Which is why all your Legos still fit together, except Duplo. That's a whole other thing. But yeah, that's why they're so expensive, because they're always changing out the molds.
0: You know what? Worth it.
1: Yeah.
0: Worth it. Absolutely worth it.
1: Which is why I stand my behind out of Bricks and Minifigs, because I'll be broke as hell.
0: All right, fam. Well, perhaps you're more responsible with your money than Span and myself. So join us at either Bricks and Minifigs or, of course, at Flashback Comics and Toys. That's where we're at this Saturday. We've got other gigs going on, too, including a chance to see Sammy Hagar. We're giving away tickets to that tomorrow night. The where and the when for all of that can be found right now at Q106FM.com.
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11: It's the Storm Tracker 6 forecast on Q106.
12: Partly cloudy skies continue for tonight, with those lows getting into the mid-50s, and tomorrow's highs only getting into the lower 70s. We do see rain showers and storms push back into the region during the afternoon and evening hours as well, but they do remain scattered. For Storm Tracker 6, I'm meteorologist Daniel Nemus.
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0: Michigan's Rock Station, Q106, brand new rock from the Pretty Reckless. And when I wake up, I like to laugh. 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
1: I think Robert and Thomas would be a hilarious name. I think that's a better name than Bob and Tom.
0: Do you think that? They're never
1: going to change it, but still.
0: So I interviewed Jason Douglas. He's a comic book creator, and he's got this book called Parallel, which is about it's about this guy, and he discovers this parallel universe version of himself. And I wonder if there's got to be like some parallel universe version of Bob and Tom that's Robert and Thomas.
1: I guarantee you sound like NPR.
0: Exactly. They'd be selling those tote bags. All right. Well, we're not trying to sell you tote bags. We're trying to give you tickets. We've got a round of Terry's Triple Play coming your way, brought to you by Roach Home Improvement in just a sec. But first, William Colgan and his Smashing Pumpkins. See alternate universe version of Billy. It's 1979.
1: That guy can probably sing.
0: Oh, no. On Q106.

0: Autumn King's gone, gone, gone. It's on Michigan's Rock Station Q106. I'm Terry. He's Span.
1: Or just Span. That's easier.
0: There you go. Or Span cubed if you're a math major.
1: No!
0: At MSU.
1: Never.
0: There you
1: Not
0: go.
1: Once.
0: All right. What do you say we give away some prizes and stuff?
1: Please, let's do it.
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0: 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Terry's Triple Play is an easy game. Span's going to say three words. You find one word that you can combine with each of those three words to form new words or new phrases. When you figure out the answer, text it to 517-694-7106. That is 517-694-Q106 and get ready to win. This afternoon, we're giving away tickets to those Lansing Lugnuts at Jackson Field in downtown Lansing. You can kind of sort out the best spot in the field to go see Rock Lansing when that hits on August 1st, man.
1: Yeah, you got scout the premises.
0: Exactly. And find out where the closest beer vendor is.
1: 100%.
0: All right, so with that said, Span, what are today's Terry's Triple Play clues?
1: First, a caveat. Terry totally tanked one of my clues, which I think would have made it more difficult. So now I think it's going to be too easy.
0: I think one of your words is a little too naughty and would get us fined.
1: I know. Had to try. But anyway, cube, like what happened, like what brick of ice is shaped like.
0: There yeah, or what Thanos was going after. He's going after that cosmic cube thing. Yeah.
1: Then there's ball, something you throw that's round, and then end, as in the end of something. So cube, ball, and end.
0: If you know the word that's connected to all three of those words, text it to 517-694-7106. That is 517-694-Q106. And get ready to win.
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0: 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I'm Terry Stevens. He is Span.
1: Missing on more System of a Down because Darren Malakian will not contribute or work with Serge Tankian, so much to my frustration, we'll never get new System of a Down.
0: He doesn't need him. Serge is doing stuff with Tom Morello of Rage Against the Machine.
1: Dude, if that becomes so the new version of Prophet of Rage, I got money. I want tickets.
0: Hell yeah, absolutely. And while we wait for that to come to fruition, let's go with another down band. Like, we didn't plan this. Like, our little software that we use to, like, plot out music. Like, I'm just going to play a bunch songs by, you know, bands with down in the name. Please play the one with Phil Anselmo after this one, Algorithm. Safe and Sound, Q106.

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1: 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I love it.
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0: They were last year's headliner at Rock Lansing. Saliva High on Me on Michigan's Rock Station, Q106 Overdrive. It is all the rock you need for the ride home. I'm Terry Stevens. He is Span.
1: I am.
0: And we will have the answer to Terry's triple play coming your way
1: in
0: just a sec, because we're not proud to bribe you to listen.
1: Absolutely, and you'll get it because it's really easy.
0: It's so easy.
1: Should have let me use the word. I could have got away with it.
0: We'll get to that in a minute. But first, hailstorms on Q106.

0: The dearly departed, dearly missed Ozzy, and see you on the other side. It's on Michigan's Rock Station, Q106 Overdrive. It is all the rock you need for the ride home. I'm Terry Stevens. He's Span.
1: I am.
0: And coming up, we are going to have another round of Invasion of the Ticket Snatchers.
1: Oh, yeah. Hope we can get somebody some tickets.
0: So I was reading comic books and stuff today. That's the fun thing about doing interviews for Capital City Comic Con. It means I have to read a lot of comic books so I can ask people questions about their work.
1: Oh, no. More comic books. Oh. Whatever will I do?
0: Where's my fainting couch? I need my fainting couch. is anybody close to solving this one, man?
1: You talking about the
0: contest we've been doing?
1: I know. Oh my god!
0: The invasion.
1: Invasion. Okay, I am mixed up between my brain for some reason cannot separate the triple play and the 3-on-3, so I always struggle with that. And then invasion on top of it. But so far, I've had 3 consecutive people who were starting from scratch. So someone who has been listening has definitely had enough clues to determine who the band is, our shape-shifting aliens who snatch the tickets have shifted into.
0: Oh, wow. No, this is the same one. I'm just looking at the spreadsheet. This is the same one from, like, last week.
1: Yes.
0: Wow.
1: Yes.
0: Wow. Somebody's winning this afternoon, man. All right.
1: Yes.
0: It might be you. I hope you're signed up at Q106FM.com. 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Span, what were our clues again?
1: Our clues were cube, as in the, you know what a cube is? A ball, which is a round version of a cube, and the end, like the finishing of something.
0: Did you just describe a ball as a round version of a cube?
1: I sure did.
0: What in the, you?
1: Man, I was blanking on cube. How do you describe a cube?
0: You need to go to whoever taught you geometry and demand a refund for the education that you were surely cheated out of.
1: I went to private school and I skipped geometry. I went straight to trigonometry, which is technically algebra 1 and algebra 2. I was in calculus by senior year. I did not finish calculus. That was way too much work for senior year. I was in the party, man.
0: This is not beautiful mind span.
1: No, true. Bro.
0: All right. So what was the answer?
1: The answer was game.
0: Oh, that was an easy one, man. Very easy.
1: I know. Like, I know. I know.
0: We'll get to this in a sec. So GameCube.
1: Yes.
0: Game ball game.
1: Yeah, or game ball.
0: Or game ball, yeah. Yes. Yeah. Or in end game.
1: End game, so, yeah.
0: All right. So Span had a clue for this that is synonymous with rooster.
1: Okay.
0: And we can't be,
1: there you go.
0: Yeah, we can't be saying that on the air.
1: Man, it's a rooster. I don't know. It's a special kind of rooster.
0: Right. That's
1: no, stop making it weird. It's not weird. It's literally it's for like one southern school, a university.
0: Mm-hmm.
1: It's their mascot.
0: Yeah, I know why they have that as their mascot, because it's funny to say it, and it's very funny to say it until we get Severin. So if you know, if you texted game to 517-694-Q106 before 4:15, keep an eye on your phone. You may have just won tickets to Lansing Lugnuts from Q106.
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2: It's the Storm Tracker 6 forecast on Q106.
18: Partly cloudy skies continue for tonight, with those lows getting into the mid-50s, and tomorrow's highs only getting into the lower 70s. We do see rain showers and storms push back into the region during the afternoon and evening hours as well, but they do remain scattered. For Storm Tracker 6, I'm meteorologist Daniel Nemus.
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0: They are your Rock Lansing headliner, Nonpoint, and Is It? It's on Michigan's Rock Station, Q106 Overdrive. It is all the rock you need for the ride home. I'm Terry Stevens. He is Span.
1: I got my Rock Lansing ticket, suckers. What are you waiting for?
0: And by the way, you can tell that Nonpoint's not British, because otherwise the song would be called In It. It'll be In It, mate. Hey, you walk, mate. Like soccer hooligans.
1: Nope. I'm just going to move on from that one.
0: All right.
1: How dare you?
0: I know. I go where Eagles dare, baby. Let's give away some tickets.
2: It's Invasion of the Ticket Snatchers.
0: Hello. Hey, it's Terry and Span from Q106. We're looking for Valerie Uphold of, where is this? Waldron?
3: That's me, but I don't know why I can't hear you. Hold on.
0: Okay. Where is Waldron, Michigan?
3: That's me.
0: Oh, hey, Valerie Uphold of Waldron, Michigan. Where is Waldron, Michigan? I don't know. Can you hold up your hand where I can see where it is on the mitten? Oh, wait, I can't see you.
3: It's down by Ohio.
0: Oh, gosh. Oh, you're right next to that fell place known as Ohio. My condolences. I need you to keep the villains at bay, okay? Don't let them cross. Okay. Don't let them cross. It's bad enough you guys let me through. All right, Valerie, we have called you to play Invasion of the Ticket Snatchers. We've got tickets to the Upheaval Music Festival coming up here next month, and we've even got VIP tickets, but the problem is shape-shifting extraterrestrials have snatched these tickets and disguised themselves as one of the bands on the Upheaval lineup. So take a look. We've got photos of every band. You get to ask a yes-no question about their physical appearance and use that to narrow down who that ticket snatcher is. Valerie, what's your yes-no question?
3: It looks like a sunset in the back.
0: Is the band standing in front of a sunset, I believe, is what you're asking?
3: Yeah.
0: I don't know if it's necessarily the sun. I think there are some kind of twilight colors in there, but without sparkles. They're not like vampires.
3: Yeah.
0: With that in mind, Valerie, who do you think the ticket snatcher is?
3: Autumn Kings.
0: Okay. Well, I mean, they were just here a couple of weeks ago. They did an acoustic set for us. And
1: yeah, they were pretty cool guys.
0: Yeah, they didn't probe me, they only probed me the one time.
1: But, I mean, they might have the technology to do it in a way you can't tell it happened.
0: That's true. It may be. I mean, I don't know. They sing really good, too, for extraterrestrials. But
1: maybe that's how they lull you into not knowing you being probed.
0: Yeah, that's true. So all that is to say, Valerie, Autumn Kings is the ticket snatcher! Oh, man, I didn't think anybody would ever solve this one,
1: man,
0: but you did it!
1: Truth.
3: That's so awesome.
0: Oh, it was a struggle, but we got there, Valerie.
1: I would just like to say also, Valerie, thank you for being the fourth consecutive person to be the first person called and the first person who picked up. Yay!
3: I sit here all day with my piece of paper, and I wait for you guys to call.
0: That's what I'm talking about. Got to play to win, baby.
1: Yes.
0: Play to win. Valerie, congratulations. You just scored a pair of tickets to Upheaval, and now you're in the running for those VIP tickets. We'll draw those after this contest wraps up. Okay, buddy?
3: All right, thank you.
0: Span, you know what that means, right?
1: What does that mean?
0: That means we have a brand new ticket snatcher tomorrow morning.
1: And I can hear people whining already.
0: I gotta be the first one.
4: Oh, man.
0: And somebody's gotta be the first.
4: Blank. I don't know what
0: it's
4: to do.
0: Even if you do a wild-ass guess, that is still a 1 in 25 shot of winning tickets to Upheaval and having a shot at VIP tickets to Upheaval. So jump on that, buddy.
1: Yes, how about that?
0: Sign up for Invasion of the Ticket Snatchers now, and please pick up your phone if we call you at Q106FM.com. There you go. Speaking of live tunes, how about this one, man? Godsmack with their recently released live version of When Legends Rise. Q106.

0: Michigan's Rock Station, Q106 Overdrive. It is all the rock you need for the ride home with Amy Lee and Evanescence. And who will you follow? That's a good question. I'm glad I pretended that Amy Lee asked that. I'm Terry Stevens. He's Span.
1: And she's definitely not asking it.
0: You sure? She might have. She's maybe encouraging you to follow me, stalk me, join my cult. And yeah, let's hang out tomorrow night at the Jackson Roadhouse. It's a good space for a cult meeting.
1: Oh, please do. It sounds like a delightful place full of food and mirth.
0: Yes, and tickets to see Sammy Hagar. So tomorrow night, Dozot St. Marie. They're this awesome duo. Their music is kind of all over the place, man, but very rootsy. But they'll do like some picking and a grinning banjo stuff, and then crunchy things start happening.
1: That is so weird how crunchy stuff has just jumped into all types of other genres. Like Poppy did a lot of genre bouncing crunchy stuff. Bill Murray is doing genre bouncing crunchy stuff, and now this Dozot St. Marie, who landed a gig with Sammy Hagar, no
0: Samuel
1: less.
0: Hagar. Yes, he must like it. Otherwise, they wouldn't be on the bill, man. So we've got your tickets to see Dozot St. Marie opening for Sammy Hagar at Soaring Eagle Casino and Resort. That's tomorrow night, where you can win those tickets and then see Sammy the next night at Soaring Eagle. If you need directions to the Jackson Roadhouse, or if you'd like to give me a ride there so I can get housed and then you can give me a ride back to my place. Oh, wait, that's not allowed. Anyway,
1: fine. Oh, that would be so much fun, wouldn't it?
0: There would be stories.
1: There would.
0: Most of them would. I would need to know what the statute of limitations
1: Absolutely.
0: Are.
1: Absolutely.
0: Anyhow, go get the deets on that. 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

0: 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It's on Michigan's rock station, Q106. I'm Terry Stevens. He is Span.
1: And ever since we discussed Tom Cruise, whenever we talk bear tooth, the first thing I think of is like, are we going to call that tooth the bear tooth? Nah, I don't want him to have that kind of credit. But what would we call that single middle tooth from Tom Cruise?
0: That was so
1: the tickle tooth?
0: Ew, gross. No. Oh, no. Ooh, no. Oh. No, it can't be the tickle tooth. So,
1: he's grossed out by it.
0: But it's only one tooth. He does. So for those of you who are just joining us, Span and I were talking earlier that Tom Cruise has a middle tooth.
1: Yes.
0: Like, you can't unsee it. Once you see it, because one of my buddies told me about this. I'm like, wait, what? And then I look up pictures and I'm like, oh, wow, how did I not see this?
1: It was apparently caused by one of his molars, and it kind of forced all the teeth to move around a little bit, which results in him having one prominent front tooth. Right. So it's not a surgery thing. It's just a natural life thing. But right. I think I would be like, yo, let's get rid of this. I want two up there. It's that single lonely tickle tooth up front.
0: It's the one-sizer. You got incisors and oon-sizer. It's the oon-sizer.
1: How do you stick with that? Just like, like a weird beaver with one tooth.
0: With that said, he has still sold more tickets to his movies than you or me ever will. So,
1: and I'm still going to watch them, so there you go.
0: There is that. So, seriously, look it up. Man's only got one middle tooth.
1: One middle tooth? It's weird. The tickle tooth, I swear.
0: And we just have a bear tooth. It's free on Q106.
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0: Michigan's Rock Station, Michigan's Tickle Tooth Station. It's Q106 with Motionless and Pearly Whites. Tom Cruise's One Pearly White.
1: If I could have one opportunity in my life to take somebody down a peg, Tickle Tooth it is.
0: What does Tom Cruise ever do to you? Oh, my God. Hey, this is Q106 Overdrive. It's clearly off the rails. Here's Five Finger Death Punch with Baby Metal. It's the end.
2: It's hard to tell these days in which way that we're falling. I'm not sure anymore what's right or what is wrong.

0: Jimmy Eat World, the medal. It's on Michigan's Rock Station, Q106 Overdrive. It is all the rock you need for the ride home. It will include some Michigan-made rock. Brand new stuff at that in just a sec. But first, hey, I'm Terry. He's Spam.
1: I am.
0: And you're in charge of what we do with the Q World Order, brought to you by MotorCarsOnline.com, Mid-Michigan's premier dealer. You're even more in charge, though, on these special days of the year when we do these request-a-thons. So this is something I did back when I lived in Wisconsin. we did a Warrior Wednesday request-a-thon to raise money for a building project.
1: Yeah, I remember when you brought it here, and I was like, we're going to what?
0: Well, here's the thing, man. Let me tell you. So I do that 22-day, 22 push-up challenge yes. thing, right? And the very first instance of that in Wisconsin, after I was done doing the push-ups, this guy comes up to me and he says, hey, my name's Paul, and I'm with the VFW in Merrill, and I want to show you what we're working on. And then I went to a second location with him, and he didn't murder me, which was nice. It doesn't always work out like that. But I go to the VFW place, their meeting place, and it's this house that was built in like the 1920s, and when you open the front door, it stares up and stares down.
1: Hmm.
0: No ADA compliance. So they had like Vietnam.
1: Ew.
0: Right. So they had like Vietnam vets picking up and carrying Korean War. And they had one guy who had served in World War II at this point.
1: God.
0: Right, right. So he's like, they needed to build a new facility. And we did radiothons. We did all sorts of nonsense and raised the money. And today, Span, in Merrill, Wisconsin, there's this gorgeous facility called the Northwoods Veterans Post. And in that facility is a glass brick. It's got the old station that I used to work for in there. It's got my stupid name on it for some reason. And that's the power of music.
1: Hell yeah.
0: Making a real difference in the lives of our vets. And I'm like, well, let's do that in Michigan, too.
1: Except we already have the facility, we can just make it better.
0: There you go, man. There you go. And that's the thing. We're raising money for the VFW National Home in Eaton Rapids. If you've never heard of this place, well, now you have. Go look them up. They do incredible work for our vets. Warrior Wednesday Request-a-thon is a week from Wednesday.
1: Oh my God, it's already here.
0: It's coming fast, yo. It's coming fast.
1: I'm already sweating. Oh, sitting at the board. Oh Lord.
0: We've already got requests rolling in. Thank you to everybody who's made one so far. But there's still time to get yours in as well. You can request that they play around specific times.
1: And if you want the 10 to noon slot, you need to put it in now.
0: Yeah, dude. Those especially like 4 to 6 tends to pack in pretty fast,
1: yes, it
0: too.
1: Does.
0: So the sooner you request, the sooner we get your tune on. 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
2: It's the Storm Tracker 6 forecast on Q106.
10: Partly cloudy skies continue for tonight, with those lows getting into the mid-50s, and tomorrow's highs only getting into the lower 70s. We do see rain showers and storms push back into the region during the afternoon and evening hours as well, but they do remain scattered. For Storm Tracker 6, I'm meteorologist Daniel Nemus.
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0: win tickets to Sammy Hagar. What's up? I'm Q106's Terry Stevens. 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

0: Michigan's Rock Station, Q106 Overdrive. It is all the rock you need for the ride home with Michigan-made rock straight out of Detroit. Eva Under Fire, teaming up with Maria Brink and Villainous. I'm Terry Stevens. He is Span.
1: Maria Brink.
0: Hey, that's my future ex-wife. How dare you?
1: I mean, after your ex, she's your ex. Maybe, actually, no, my girl listens. I better be careful.
0: Yes, all right. Well, wait. I'm probably going to be Rochambeau'd after that bit.
1: No, too. Your girl works entertainment. She knows you're joking. My girl does not. So I will be Rochambeau'd. I got to be careful.
0: Yes, we have to keep our villainy in check. And here's the thing. One of your favorite bands is also putting villains in check. We got that story for you after Black Crowes. It's Hard to Handle. Q106.

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0: From ashes to new, drag me. It's on Michigan's Rock Station, Q106 Overdrive. It is all the rock you need for the ride home. I'm Terry Stevens. He is Span.
1: I'm calling them ashes to new from now on.
0: You could give them the from. You might want to give them the from back after you hear this. Have you seen this story about a fan of theirs? So from ashes to new, they posted this video a couple weeks back, and it was this video of this woman singing the lyrics to Drag Me in the front row of a show. And they post this video, and a whole bunch of the internet's worst jumped on there, started going after this girl, talking about her appearance, you know, doing all this shaming stuff. And Matt Brandyberry and the boys, they were like, yo, dude, no. So they found out who she was. They got a hold of her. They did a whole, you know, one-on-one chat with her, just made her feel seen.
1: Good.
0: You know, like, that's the thing, dude. Like,
1: there are few things more losery than taking time out of your day to say anything mean about somebody else who did nothing to you.
0: Right.
1: Now,
0: dude,
1: if they did something to you, you go at them with the fury of a thousand suns.
0: That's right.
1: You tickety tack those clickety clacks until you get your pin in the cross. But if you just out here and you look at something and you're like, I'm going to say something mean, screw you.
0: Dude, touch grass.
1: What kind of broken, pathetic... Go ahead.
0: Did your parents raise you to be like that? I would like to think not.
1: I've known people who had decent parents who grew up thinking that kind of stuff is funny. There's those people out there that's like, man, trolling's hilarious. You know, the 4chan crowd.
0: Right.
1: We're like, well, you just do it because people shouldn't be so stuck up. How about you just leave them alone?
0: Yeah.
1: Have you heard of consent?
0: That's an option.
1: They're not consenting to be annoyed by you. How about you stop that?
0: Yeah, dude. I mean, look, at the end of the day, I love how From Ashes to New handled this. I mean, and they just like smack down these schmucks left and right, you know.
1: Yes.
0: It's funny. Here's the thing. I want to make this very clear. When it comes to Q106, everybody's welcome in this mosh pit.
1: Yes.
0: Okay, full stop. And if you roll, we're throwing a party, right?
1: Yes.
0: We want people to come, hang out at the party, have a good time. We have door prizes, right? Mm-hmm. But if you roll up into the party, making your fellow guests feel uncomfortable, you got to go.
1: Yes. And here's the deal, guys, and it's almost always guys.
0: It is, yeah.
1: We know the only reason you're all around, because nobody wants you anywhere else.
0: Oh!
1: So how about you just play nice in the sandbox, and we don't say the stuff we really could say you about you
0: just
1: to your
0: cool.
1: face.
0: Just be cool. But thankfully, that doesn't include anybody who listens to this show, because you have to be a very, very well-refined individual to hang with the Terry and Span.
1: Yeah, but if you got something to say, feel free on our forums. I would love to respond in due course. Come on. Try it.
0: Anyway, thankfully, all of our listeners are damn nice.
1: Yeah, man. Anybody who was a problem, you kicked out on day one, and a lot of the other ones are just... They just kind of fade out over time.
0: Let's be real. They're probably listening to a country station if they're that type. So,
1: All right,
0: coming up, we are going to fire up some Metallica. Of course we're playing Metallica.
1: Of course we're playing Metallica.
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0: Michigan's Metallica station. It's Q106 Overdrive. It is all the rock you need for the ride home. I'm Terry Stevens. He is Span.
1: And of course we played Metallica.
0: You're damn straight we do. We are Michigan's Metallica station. Michigan's whole bunch of other bands too, but a lot of Metallica.
1: A lot of Metallica.
0: For real. All right, coming up after 6, we will fire up heavy metal birthdays. But first, Black Label Society, Name and Blood on Q106.

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1: Yeah, here we go for the 100th time. Hand grenade pins in every line. Throw them up and let something shine. 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

0: Lincoln Park, bleed it out. Michigan's Rock Station, Q106. Evening, I'm Terry Stevens. He's Spam.
1: So pretty.
0: And coming up, me and the very pretty, oh-so-pretty Spam, we're going to do another round of brilliance and war crimes. Heavy metal birthdays on deck in just a sec, but first it is Day Seeker on Q106.

0: You can win tickets to see him. Join me tomorrow night at the Jackson Roadhouse. Dosat St. Marie's going to be there. 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I'm Terry Stevens. He is Span.
1: I am.
0: And these are birthdays.
1: Yes.
2: It's Heavy Metal Birthdays.
0: If today's your birthday, you share with some people who are a pretty big deal, starting with Rachel Jackson, the wife of one-time U.S. President Andrew Jackson.
1: Oh, the one responsible for initiating the Trail of Tears.
0: Yeah.
1: That Andrew Jackson.
0: Yeah, she had to be married to that guy. Yeah. Yeah. Can we just get this dude off the 20 already? Like,
1: man.
0: Seriously.
1: Well, it was supposed to be Harriet Tubman.
0: Should
1: and
0: still
1: then
0: be.
1: Somebody did something.
0: Yeah, yeah. Nice and problematic. Good times. All right. You also share your birthday with Eric Erickson, the American developmental psychologist and psychoanalyst who coined the phrase identity crisis, which you can hear me go through weekday afternoons on Q106.
1: God bless this man, because back then, I am sure, they gave no space whatsoever to people who had certain issues with their genders and whatnot.
0: Mm-hmm.
1: And here he is stepping in, kind of adding that space there to make those times a little bit less insane than they were now.
0: Right.
1: So, hell yeah.
0: You also share your birthday with Hollywood peeps like Jim Varney, the guy who portrayed Ernest in all the Ernest movies.
1: Yeah, I watched Ernest Goes to Camp and I remember liking it, but at that time I was in my like teens and 20s. And I keep going back and seeing movies from my teens and 20s being like, I don't like this movie no more. So I'm hoping that movie will make the jump, but I'm kind of scared to watch and see what happens.
0: So true story. So I grew up in Cincinnati, right?
1: And, unfortunately, yes.
0: I know. Ernest is, he's actually, Ernest, Jim Varney is from, he was born in Lexington, Kentucky, right? So
1: okay.
0: He was kind of in that area. And there was this dairy, you know, a milk and cheese producer that had him as their mascot. And so in the Cincinnati area, you would have Ernest doing it, hey, Vern, and doing this whole thing, selling you 2% or whatever.
1: Hell yeah.
0: Yeah, man. You also share your birthday with Jim Belushi, of course, the brother of John Belushi, did a lot of time on SNL and According to Jim. Still doing the Blues Brothers thing, too, in the stead of his late brother. You also share your birthday with actress Helen Hunt from Mad About You, as good as it gets. Twister.
1: She isn't in enough stuff. She needs to be in more things.
0: Pretty phenomenal actress. You also share your birthday with Courtney Cox, aka Monica from Friends.
1: And she's a pretty damn good producer. She's been coming out with TV shows and all types of stuff. Courtney Cox, check out her bio on IMDb and watch her stuff. She's good.
0: Yeah, she never has to work again. None of the Friends
1: she
0: do.
1: She really doesn't.
0: Yeah. So she's doing it for the love of the game, man. You also share your birthday with Neil Patrick Harris, Doogie Howser himself, of course, How I Met Your Mother, and Dr. Horrible Sing-Along.
1: And any human being comfortable enough to play a character that has a diminished frontal region.
0: I'm just wondering how you're going to go with that.
1: Yeah, I mean, having the confidence to play that kind of character every night, six nights a week, sometimes twice on Sunday, don't mess with that human being. They got more confidence than you, and they will make you feel bad if you say something untoward.
0: You also share your birthday with sports peeps like Margaret Abbott, the very first American woman to win an Olympic event, for golf in the year 1900.
1: It took us till 1900 to start winning stuff?
0: Yeah, apparently so, dude. At least for a woman to win stuff. She was the first American woman to do it.
1: Fair enough.
0: You also share your birthday with Baseball Hall of Famer Wade Boggs.
1: Yeah, that guy. He got in big trouble for getting caught cheating on his wife. Because let's be clear, cheating on your wife as a professional athlete thing is, I'm not going to say time-honored tradition, but it's a tradition.
0: Probably the most polite way you could put that.
1: Yeah, I mean, dudes be scoundrels out there, man. And Wade Boggs, he got caught. But he's still a great player, but he got caught.
0: It wouldn't even be a blip on the radar if it happened today. You also share your birthday with music peeps like Pontiac, Michigan native Nigel Pickering. He was a guitarist in the band Spanky and Our Gang. They had a big song called Sunday Will Never Be the Same back in the 60s, Lazy Day. You also share your birthday with country legend Waylon Jennings. You know, back when country music sounded like country music instead of like, you know, what it sounds like now.
1: It was the original gangsta rap.
0: No doubt. No, dude.
1: Well, actually, I mean, it was actually, that's not true. It's not the original gangsta rap, but it's definitely the least punished for saying things
0: no doubt.
1: That sound gangsta rap adjacent
0: dude,
1: that ever existed.
0: Waylon was living that life,
1: dude.
0: Too, man. Those guys were all hardcore.
1: Chris Christopherson?
0: Mm-hmm.
1: Oh, my God.
0: Dude,
1: that guy was a guarantee. He was a dang thug.
0: I would have a beer with Chris Christopherson day, man. He's a G.
1: Too.
0: Absolutely. You also share your birthday with pop and rock singer and songwriter Harry Nilsson. He's the guy who did "Everybody's Talking at Me." And it is in a word they say, and only the echoes. It's on Forrest Gump soundtrack. Did you ever listen? Okay, anyway.
1: I did. I just don't remember that song.
0: Oh, such a great song. You also share your birthday with Mottie Holder, vocalist, songwriter, and guitarist for Slade. They do Come On, Feel the Noise before Quiet Riot got around to covering it. You also share your birthday with another Michigan native, Michael Lutz, bassist, singer, and guitarist for Brownsville Station.
1: This is the second time you have featured a Brownsville Station artist. In the birthdays
0: but
1: since I've been doing
0: from
1: them with
0: here.
1: You.
0: Why would you not shout out the home team, man?
1: I know. It's just like, we've only been doing this together like about a month and a half and already two Brownsville states. How many people do they have in that
0: band? There's a lot of guys in that band.
1: Fair enough.
0: He's from Ann Arbor. You also share your birthday with Steve Walsh, singer for Kansas. Carry on, my wayward span. There'll be peace when you are Dan.
1: Okay, I'm moving on from that goofiness. It's saying he's a progressive rock singer?
0: Kansas was pretty proggy, dude, honestly.
1: Really?
0: Oh, yeah, yeah. I mean, they're, you know, Carry On, Wayward Son, Dust in the Wind. But, like, they had a lot of prog rock things going on. Don't let the big hits fool you. They have some deeper, there's deeper waters there to explore.
1: But I like their music. They can't be that proggy.
0: Oh, they're super proggy, dude. You'll get there eventually.
1: Oh!
0: All right, you also, speaking of proggy guys, you also share your birthday with Scott Rockenfield of Queensryche.
1: Definitely proggy.
0: Yeah, super proggy. You also share your birthday with Ice Cube.
1: I'd like it if he stopped talking to presidents.
0: But the thing we don't know is Ice Cube, is today a good day for his birthday? Did he even have to use his AK?
1: If it's not a good day for his birthday, he is living life incorrect. Go make Ride Along 3-7. I'll watch him.
0: There you go. You also share your birthday with cool Michiganders like John Steller of Quincy, Ren Prefer Not to Say of Detroit.
1: There you go.
0: His last name's Hurley Stimpy. He just was tired of hearing the bit. Ren Stimpy. Ren Stimpy of Detroit and Shelly Dunn of Charlotte. If today's your birthday.
1: Go ahead.
0: It's still Charlotte.
1: It's Charlotte.
0: You Philistine. You're trying to get us hate mail from Charlotte, okay? All right. You also, if today's your birthday, make it a happy heavy metal one. This song is for you.
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9: It's the Storm Tracker 6 forecast on Q106.
10: Partly cloudy skies continue for tonight, with those lows getting into the mid-50s, and tomorrow's highs only getting into the lower 70s. We do see rain showers and storms push back into the region during the afternoon and evening hours as well, but they do remain scattered. For Storm Tracker 6, I'm meteorologist Daniel Nemus.
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0: so defiant in that song, The Warning and Kerosene on Michigan's Rock Station Q106. I just love how they're like, oh, you want to tell me how to sing? You want to tell me how it should sound? Get ready to get anyway.
1: I love that sassy. Give me that sassy, ladies.
0: More sass per second than any other song we're playing right now, man.
1: And tour with Dead Poets Society, please.
0: Yes. Coming up, a decidedly less sassy song from 3 Days Grace. But first, it is Bon Jovi on Q106.

0: 3 days grace. Don't want to go home tonight. It's on Michigan's rock station, Q106. I'm Terry Stevens. He is Span.
1: It's got to be the most boring song in their catalog to play drums to.
0: Yeah, that's true.
1: It's just all saggy and just like... But it's a good song.
0: But the drummer needs a break. I mean, he's got to be slamming on everything
1: else
0: they do.
1: This is true. I've actually seen them live in concert, and the drummer has like a whole drum solo where he does all kinds of things. So good for him, but he's going to be bored as hell on that song.
0: There you go, man. Hey, you can see, you know who also would be would probably be bored on drums is Dozot St. Marie's drummer, because they just do the acoustic thing when they're performing live tomorrow night. Oh. He'd just be sitting there doing nothing. But that's going to be a good show, man. Jackson Roadhouse. I'm going to be hanging out there tomorrow night, starting at 7, giving away tickets to Sammy Hagar. He's going to be at Soaring Eagle. So will Dozot St. Marie. So you get a little sneak preview of the opening act.
1: Yes, you got to go. Somebody go and report to me, because I want to be there, but I can't. I got a thing I got to be at.
0: Yeah, always with the things. The things.
1: Yeah, I have responsibilities outside of the job, unfortunately.
0: Well, I have irresponsibilities, and I'm doing them all tomorrow night at the Jackson Roadhouse. So again, if anybody would like to be Scary Terry's Uber, get into my DMs. You can find out the directions to the Jackson Roadhouse right now, too. Q106FM.com.
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0: Michigan's Rock Station, Q106, Beasties and Fight for Your Right. I'm Terry Stevens. He is Spam.
1: I am.
0: Look at this. We made it through Monday.
1: Even got a winner in Invasion of the Ticket Snatchers. Yeah, I'm glad.
0: We can hang our hat on that. Accomplishments were made.
1: Agreed. It was our accomplishment, of course, that they won, because we're the ones doing all the work here. I mean, good grief.
0: Something like that. All right, so let's see what we could accomplish tomorrow. We'll do that between 3 and 7. Until then, may you be safe, may you be happy, may you be healthy, may you live with ease. Your buddy The Q Rocks is up next to help you survive the rest of Monday with Five Finger Death Punch. It's Eye of the Storm on Q106.

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0: It's the Storm Tracker 6 forecast on Q106.
7: Partly cloudy skies continue for tonight, with those lows getting into the mid-50s, and tomorrow's highs only getting into the lower 70s. We do see rain showers and storms push back into the region during the afternoon and evening hours as well, but they do remain scattered. For Storm Tracker 6, I'm meteorologist Daniel Nemus.
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